Hello, me. Meet the real me. In my misfits way of life, a dark black past is my most valued possession. Hindsight is always 20/20, but looking back, it's still a bit fuzzy. Speak of mutually assured destruction. Nice story. Cut me.

Follow me, it's me again. 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Mankind has got to know his limitations.

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1: These words he speaks are true. We're all luminary stew. We don't pledge allegiance to the Black Wave.

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It's falling away from me. Less falling away from me.

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1: Hey, I'm Alice Cooper and you're listening to Wacken Radio. Wacken is one of the really, really traditionally big concerts. You know, you can talk to people all around the world, especially in the United States, have never been to Germany. And you say Wacken, and they go, oh, yeah, that's that big one in Germany. Yeah, so it's the granddaddy, I think, in Germany.
0: Alles, was ihr wissen müsst aus dem Wacken-Universum, gibt's nur hier im Wacken-Radio bei Radio Bob.